It's the Quiet Storm on the Light Network. Welcome back. It's the second hour of the show. My name's Mark Vail. That's Kelly Clarkson kicking us off, and because of you. Now, coming up in just a moment, the German band, the Scorpions, and a song for them, a huge hit from back in 1990, was actually inspired after the band's visit to the Soviet Union back in 1989. It sort of became the unofficial anthem for the end of the Cold War. That's coming up in just a moment. You know, in North America today, it's Johnny Appleseed Day today, being Saturday, September 26th. In Canada, the UK and the US, it's National Ghost Hunting Day. So have you ever seen a ghost? Or do you think you've seen a ghost? Ooh, it's a bit spooky. Have you ever done one of those ghost tours of a spooky old house? Now, I don't think I could do it. It's not my thing, I gotta say. Scorpions now at Wind of Change.

were you doing with that came out? Bread with David Gates and Everything I Own. It's The Quiet Storm right across the world on the Light Network. Good morning and welcome. This is Olivia Newton-John. We've got the Bee Gees coming up in just a moment as well.

Supply and Every Woman of the World. That's one of those bands that was actually formed in Melbourne, Australia back in the mid-70s. They had a whole bunch of international, so I guess you could say, love song hits. It's The Quiet Storm now on the Night Network and the 3 Degrees.

0: It's a quiet storm. Our Little I Did Work and Chris Isaak there, Blue Hotel. That's the remastered version. Stay with us. We got a whole bunch of good songs still to come. We've got Bertie and Freddie Jackson coming up after the break. It's Saturday, September 26th. And back in 1974, on this day, Apple Records releases John Lennon's fifth studio album, Walls and Bridges in the US, featuring Whatever Gets You Through the Night, with Elton John, no less. And also the other single, Number 9 Dream. We can remember that. What a fantastic album that was. Stay with us. More amazing songs still to come right here on the Night Network.
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a quiet storm on the Light Network, and Freddie Jackson there going Rock Me Tonight, you know, just for old time's sake. Birdie in there too. Miss Kitty Love got Michael Bublé coming up in just a sec. Back on this day in 1984, a Berlin appeals court throws out a paternity suit against Paul McCartney. This is Michael Bublé and a song now about something that's all dear to our hearts, I guess. It's called Home.

It's the Quiet Storm on the Late Network, Saturday, September 26th in America today. It's Leave a Love Note. So who are you going to leave that love note to? That's James Blunt at Goodbye, My Lover. You take care out there. Look after yourselves. Remember, if you can't love the one you love, you love the one you're with. Stay on for John and Heidi.

0: It's the weekend. My beautiful bride is here at my side. Hello, Heidi. How are you?
1: Hello, John. I'm well. How are you?
0: I'm excited to chat with my guest today. I'm going to talk with Mike Ferguson. He is an actor, but he's on a show with Will Ferrell on Netflix called The Hawk.
1: And okay.
0: He is a big, huge, commanding, like, big beast of a man. And I was reading here, he was a tattoo artist up until just recently, and he's like, I'm gonna do movies, and then he just did it. Yeah. Like, how cool is that?
1: Good for him.
0: He just made the decision. He's like, they're doing movies, I'm gonna do movies. And you know, he's got a look. He definitely has, right, a look. So he's been in movies and TV shows and all kinds of cool stuff because he just made the decision, I'm gonna do that, and then he just did it. So
1: right.
0: I'm so excited to chat with Mike Ferguson coming up in a bit on the John and Heidi Show.

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1: I never take anything for granted. Only a fool maybe takes things for granted. Just because it's here today, it can be gone tomorrow. And that's one thing that you'll never in your life ever have to worry about me. If I'll ever change towards you, because baby, I love you. Girl, I love you just the way you are.

0: party. Here's my beautiful bride, Heidi Small. What do you have for me, Heidi?
1: Today is key lime pie day. I do like key lime pie.
0: Yeah, it is good.
1: And we hardly ever have it.
0: I know. We should get that more often.
1: But I do enjoy it. Anyway, I have a list of 27 key lime cocktails. I didn't even know there were so many that could make that have that key lime flavor in them.
0: Yeah.
1: So sent that over to you.
0: Okay. Well, I've got a link to all those drinks in the show notes for today at johnandheidishow.com.

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1: I'm a real snack monster. But Mum and Dad says all that munching isn't good for me. Around half the sugar we eat comes from unhealthy snacks and sugary drinks. If you want to change from a snack monster to a snack star, search Change for Life for loads of healthy snacking ideas.
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3: 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Like this.

0: surveys and studies and such, what seems like an annoying or destructive behavior in your children could actually be their way of learning, according to a new study. Researchers say children from the age 3 to 8 are naturally more distracted because their brains are wired to explore everything around them. Unlike adults who tend to focus on what they already know works, kids are more likely to try this and try that, even if it means making a bit of a mess or maybe accidentally breaking something. Researchers say this exploratory behavior actually helps children gather information and develop new skills. So the next time a child takes something apart to see what makes it tick, there might actually be some science behind all that chaos. Did you do that as a kid? Take things apart?
1: I did not. My brother always did.
0: Oh, I did too. Maybe it's a guy thing. I don't know. But we would see it and we're like, how does this work? And we'd pull all the screws out and we're like, oh, it does this, it does that. And then we'd put it all back together and we're like, oh, no, it doesn't work anymore.
1: Yeah. That's why I never took things apart.
0: Like, why are my Barbie doll legs on backwards? I'm like, I'm pretty sure it came that way. That's exactly why. All right. Surveys and studies and such on the John and Heidi Show.

0: Now, big screen, little screen, Andrew Cohen, or Andy Cohen, is now his own, he calls it Jack Hole of the Day. So he has this little thing that he does on the internet. Now he is his own because he got called out by Julia Stiles on Dancing with the Stars for some comments that he made about her dancing. So when they did Watch What Happens Live, he said, Julia, I am so sorry. Hours after she took the dance floor alongside Ezra Sosa for the first time and blew everyone away. So anyway, he said, you know what? I'm going to be a little nicer to you. You killed it tonight. You did an amazing job. So you're going to have fun and you're going to have a great run. And Resident Evil hit the ground running at the box office during their opening. The director says the video game adaptation, it's a movie, but it was a video game first, grossed $55 million domestically, giving the long-running horror series the biggest debut in franchise history. So that's kind of cool if you're into that kind of thing. A lot of scary movies out right now because we're getting close to Halloween. And they get them in the theaters early so people can see them before Halloween. But oh, yeah, this is the season.
1: Love scary movies.
0: She's a big fan. I'm a comedy guy. Big screen, little screen on the John and Heidi Show. It's 2026. 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
1: 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Ian Fleming said, "Never say no to adventures. Always say yes. Otherwise, you'll lead a very dull life." I love this quote. 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My wife and I went on a little trip that was a very affordable trip, but we made several fun stops and saw things that we wanted to see. That was an adventure, but an affordable adventure. 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
1: 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The porters. 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The shop workers. The police officers. 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

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Today's quote was submitted by Dan. Alex Haley said, "In every conceivable manner, the family is a link to our past and a bridge to our future." This is a cool quote, but I also understand that every family is different. I know several people who have super close families, and they get together quite often. My wife's family is mostly like that. Sadly, the last few years, they let politics break some members of the family apart. But I also know several people who have mostly broken ties with their family. It makes me sad to think about that, but I also understand that their situation is different than my situation. So maybe family is my bridge to the future and link to the past, but for some people, that bridge is out. If that's your situation, don't worry. You can also build bridges with friends, too. This has been the Motivation Minute. I'm John Small. Thanks for listening. Your favorite motivational quotes can be submitted for upcoming programs at motivationminute.org.

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0: courtesy of JaceCaseMedical.com. Today's quote was submitted by Tony. Alexander Solzhenitsyn said, "The simple step of a courageous individual is not to take part in a lie." What a quote. I love this. Sometimes that's all it takes. Just don't participate in the things that others are doing, and that can help you stand out. Now, in the quote, they're not participating in the lie, but in your life, it might be something else. So don't participate in being mean to others. Don't participate in gossip. Don't participate in any type of behavior that everyone else is doing just because they're all okay with it. I worked at a place where everybody else left early every single day. I stayed late. So when there was a chance for a promotion, they picked me. And I'm sure that was not the only reason, but it sure didn't hurt my chances.
1: This has been the Motivation Minute. I'm John Small. Thanks for listening. Your favorite motivational quotes can be submitted for upcoming programs at motivationminute.org.

Indeed. Welcome back to B-Side. My name is Steve. Hope you're enjoying your life. If not, this is not the show for you. We have a listener request. That's the playlist I'm looking for. It is, this comes from Richie and Life Right Radio. Hello, Richie. We are heard in London. That's where the station is. I'm glad to hear that. You guys just need to send stuff in. We will reply. So he thought, why not a playlist with directions? Could be north, south, east, west, maybe up, down, forward, backward, up. I don't know. It could be anything, anything that we could think of. So he sent us a list. We went through the list and thought of other songs as well. Let's see how many I can get through. What do you say? Let's start off with some Elvis Costello. I just dig this song. Pump it. Which direction? Up. You're tuned to B-Side. My name is Steve.

If that one doesn't wake you up, what will? From Queen, Tie Your Mother Down. Keyword is down. From the A Day at the Races album. That was a great album. I think that was the best album, that one, News to the World. That's my personal opinion. Most people believe that Freddie wrote this song. He did not. He just came up with the title. He just kind of threw it out there. Why not Tie Your Mother Down? Brian May wrote it, thought it was hilarious. Thought about it and went, That really does sum up our teenage angst at the time and the frustration we all had with our parents. And now that we're parents, we're going, whoa, wait a second. What is this Tie Your Mother Down stuff? Before that, Elvis Costello, Pump It Up. You just got to pump it up. That's from 1978, this year's model. He was sitting on a fire escape. If I remember that, he was telling his story. He was on a fire escape in Newcastle. Newcastle Hotel, I guess, of some sort. So he was mad at his roadmates, called them roadmates versus bandmates, because they were taking sex, drugs, and rock and roll too literally. What? You're in a band. Go have some fun there, Elvis. That's a good way to start a show. Directions is the playlist. So songs that have some sort of direction in the title. That could be a lot of stuff. Those are hundreds of songs. So we just picked out 30 of them, 40, and I'll just play as many as you can. How about something from Boston? Don't Look Back. Okay, that's a direction. Back. All right, so maybe I cheated.

great pick from Thin Lizzy, their album Bad Reputation. And I think anybody knew about that album, Bad Reputation, that song Southbound. What I like about that song, it's really about, you know, kicking people out. All right, moving on. Leave behind the places that lost all of its glory. You know, you just don't need that anymore. Just head south. Find new horizons and new freedom. Just like Don't Look Back from Boston. Don't do it. Don't, if she's gone or he's gone, don't look back. Don't do it. Just don't do it. Steve here on B-Side. Like Richie, if you got any thoughts, you know how to find us out there. You can go right through the stations that you're tuned into right now. Good to be here. Cranking it up just a little bit. A little more jam tonight. So if you've got your ear pods in or you've got Alexa or whatever going on, oh, take it in the backyard. It's good during the sunset. Okay, get there, a little beverage or bevy, depending on where you are. We got more songs with some sort of direction in the title. Now, we will end up playing one or two directions more often than the rest. That's okay. That's all right. Here's a good one. It's another South. Southern Cross is the name of the song. It's about the name of a boat, someone's boat. Stephen Stills' boat. The name on it is Southern Cross. Crosby, Stills, Nash.

up, I'll see you at 6 o'clock. Straight up, that was the worst movie I ever saw. That's what that was all about. Paula singing about being all fluttered over a guy that just seemed too good to be true. We all known people like that. Before that, Crosby, Stills, and Nash, Southern Cross. Yeah, Stephen Stills had just got divorced and was sailing down near Australia. And I understand Southern Cross is a constellation of stars. And how it just kind of got him through life, got him back. It healed his wounds. Plus, someone mentioned to me that's on your national flags. For those listening in Australia and New Zealand. See, I still have those facts. I just needed to wrap it around all these songs. So Richie doing a good job of sending in a playlist. Distance is the key word in the playlist. We've got so much more music to go. How about direction? How about north? We need something that says north. We've done south. Now we need north. Perhaps the Dream Academy, life in the northern town. Will that fit? I think it does.

from Forever Your Girl, Paula Abdul, Straight Up. That was a hip thing that we said in the late 80s, a lot of straight up. Straight up, you're pretty good. Straight

0: from Who's Next.
1: It's the Who behind the Blue Eyes, written by Pete Townshend. He's been quoted saying the song is about what it's like to feel lonely when you're powerful. Interesting comment for sure. Also, some thought that this was written about his own angst and what it's like to be him with high expectations and the pressure to be someone that he's not. Interesting. That was it was actually written for a film that never came to be. And then Dream Academy, Life on a Northern Town. Oh, isn't that sweet? They say the song was dedicated or written around the death of singer Nick Drake, who had passed away in 1974 of some sort of overdose. Don't know who that is, so I can't say. But they say they kind of helped form the years that followed. People that wrote music in England. Interesting. A lot of interesting stuff in that. All about the word distance. That is the playlist. Could it be up, down, left, right? Could be northern, southern, east, west. Don't really know. So let's keep moving on. Let's find, we got something from down again. A lot of downs, a lot of ups. Very easy to do. How about some level 42? You can never go wrong with level 42, can you? I don't think so. You're tuned to B-Side. My name is Steve.

Should anyone be waiting on Madonna? She's waiting for somebody from the Confessions on a Dance Floor CD. Well, it's Madonna. I guess that's supposed to be okay. Sounds like something else. I think when she wrote this, wasn't she in her late 40s? So maybe she just lost time. Maybe that's what happens as she gets a little bit older. Ouch. Ouch. Didn't mean to say that. Level 42, the sun goes down. See, we've got up and down. That's what Richie was looking for. And that's what we're doing here on B-Side. My name is Steve. Hope you guys are doing all right. The music is just pounding. It's like a beep-bop. You could have danced on that one, had the flashing lights before that. You just, let's face it, you just never know what I can play. You have no idea. Even I don't even know. I'm just looking at the list, going check, check. How about a couple more of these? Now, this is from one of my buddies, Matt Scannell from Vertical Horizon. This is the song, Send It Up. There you go, direction up, look up, and they crank it out.

from Squeeze. The song is Up the Junction. I had no idea that that was a British phrase meaning you're screwed. What? Here in America, we just say you're screwed. Let's face it. The song is about a guy who gets his girlfriend pregnant, gets drunk, and is left on his own when she leaves him and takes the child. Now, that's a hit song to me. I think it could be here on B-Side. All right. Vertical Horizon, Send It Up. That's about the affection that you have for someone. You just, up it goes. You're expressing your desire to receive and welcome affection. It's time for one more song. Before the next hour, we've got more songs about directions. Up, down, left, right. Who knows what it could be? I know what you're thinking. What could he possibly play right now to take out the first hour? All right? Spice it up. Spice Girls. Stay tuned for more on B-Side.

0: We are heading in the right direction. It's an hour or two.
1: Got that? See how I tied that in?
0: The theme today is directions from our good friend Richie. Sitting over at Left Right Radio. He sent in his request, his playlist request, sent in some songs. We've intermixed some of our own. So we've got nothing but great music this hour. My name is Steve. Reach out to your favorite stations. As I always say, just let them know that you're tuned in. You can send us a note. Let us know what you think. We're always looking for opinions. So let's get back. So we're looking at all different directions. Could be up, down, a lot of up and downs out there. A lot of songs like that. How about something from the West? What could it be from the West? Go West, young man. Good, go West. That's what I say here in America. Gotta go West to California, where I am. How about some Pet Shop Boys? West End Girls to start us off. Hour two. You're tuned to B-Side.

from Kings and Queens of the Underground. That is Billy Idol. A lot of people don't recognize that song. Came out in 2014. A song about resilience, survival, personal survival, and not letting hardships get you down. Oh, do not. I was working for another station when that song came out. Got a chance to talk to Billy. I met Billy in 1990, right after his motorcycle accident in Hollywood. I think that was February or March. That's the rainy season in Los Angeles. So, yeah, it had to be February or March when he crashed his Harley. I think he went through a red light. That's what happens. Before that, Pet Shop Boys, West End Girls, East End Boys. Uh-oh. That song is about the two of you meeting, having fun, and sex. Mm-hmm. That's what that was. Now, here in the States, we don't know what the East Enders or what that actually means. I guess the West End Girls is the high polluting ties. Is it? And East End is on the other side of the tracks, as we would say. I guess. Great song from Pet Shop Boys. We got more directions that we're looking for. A little more down. And how can we not play this fantastic Beatles song with the word down in it, where you look down? Or is it really up? I'm not really sure what it really means. Beatles, Don't Let Me Down.

from Illinois. That's the band Styx from 1975. The song is Light Up. Originally, Dennis DeYoung wrote that. It was an ode to the Beatles that he saw in 1965. So Light Up, you know, the light up of the band and things of that sort. See, we tied the two together. Up, down, it works. Absolutely works. We all know that Don't Let Me Down was Lennon dedicating a song to Yoko Ono. All right, that was the, was it the B-side? Wasn't that the B-side of Get Back? I think so. They had an A and a B-side, and they both turned out to be A-sides because they topped the charts. We have more music for you, more directions. How about some more West for you? I was not able to find a song for East. We tried, but I could not think of one. I guess I should use that Google thing to find it, but ran out of time. How about this one? Let's go to the beach. Let's go to Key West, shall we? Where all the pretty people hang out in bathing suits. Oh, I do like that. John Mellencamp. A little acoustic at you. Right here on B-Side.

that's a rocker. Pat Benatar. The song is All Fired Up. Now, you Australians may recognize that song to some degree, although it was changed just a little bit, from the band Rattling Sabres. There you go. They recorded that song first. Little different, although I do dig the other version too. But you cannot beat Pat Benatar singing live. You just cannot. Before that, John Mellencamp. He's sitting in Key West at a hotel. We played it acoustic. So I think he was at the Hotel Flamingo. I think that's where it was. He wrote about this guy hanging out with Gypsy Scotty. Is that right? With a loud Cuban band crucifying John Lennon. All right, we keep moving on. We've got more songs about directions. A lot more downs than we might have thought, or ups. Who knows? Who knows? Not a lot. North, south, none of that. Doesn't fit in a lyric. Maybe. Maybe it doesn't. Lord knows I can't write any lyrics. How about some status quo? Okay. What song are you thinking about? Are you thinking this? No, it can't be that. That? Nope, can't be that one. How about down? That one fits.

I do like the line, she's so mean, but I don't care. I love her eyes and her wild, wild hair. That's what the 80s were all about. Now, some of you recognize that song a little bit from a Will Smith song. Okay, nope, not the same. Escape Club is the only British group to have gone number one in the U.S. while never, ever charting in the U.K., where they're from. I guess they just didn't like them before that status quo. Also an English band. We've got more music. We do. Here is one of the super groups that were put together in the late 80s, fronted by my buddy John Waite, who was in The Babies, of course. Huge solo artist. Mm-hmm. Another band, too. Could you tell me what it was? Maybe. Maybe you can't. But that's all right. How about this one from Bad English? Straight. I don't think we have a straight. We might have a head or something. But Straight to Your Heart. It's a good one. It's a loud one.

Shores, Shake It Up. It's about dancing all night and shake your tush and do the quirky jerk. Remember playing a lot of that in the 80s. Before that, Bad English. Up was that one. Straight was before that. Let's get some more down. There's a lot of downs in all of this. Perhaps Tears for Fears. Oh, by the way, Bad English. I was going to say there are two members from Journey in that band. Jonathan Kane and Sean. Yeah, Sean. Remember him? Neil Sean? Yeah, big Journey guys. And then we got John Waite. All right, how about some Tears for Fears? Break It Down Again. If you're going to break it down again, do it again and again. You're tuned to B-Side. My name is Steve Benz. What's the playlist? Directions.

Break It Down, Tears for Fears, Break It Down again. My name is Steve Benz. Thank you so much for tuning in to B-Side Week In, Week Out. Thank you, Richie, for this playlist. It's time for one song to go. I think we need to head out of here with Y'all Used Me Up. Used Up All My Time, Bill Withers. We will see you next week on B-Side.

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3: From the Sky News Centre at 3. NHS staff in England suspected of snooping on patient records will be suspended immediately. The move, which follows a series of high-profile breaches, means they'll also lose access to health service computer systems while under investigation. Southport dance teacher Leanne Lucas is one of many people whose data has been accessed inappropriately. She's not sure how to feel about the announcement.
4: I think I need more detail, if I'm honest, to know if it's gone far enough. I think suspension whilst there's an investigation is step number one, but there's a lot more policies and procedures that need to be looked into, how you deliver this information to the victim, things like that. Like, I'm not sure what change is being done there.
3: An inquest has heard 3-year-old Noah Woods, who was found dead in a pond following a huge search in Suffolk, had left a play area through a gap in the fence. His family's called him a happy, cheeky, playful boy who loved to laugh. A man's pleaded not guilty to attempting to murder 2 Jewish passers-by in North London. The men were attacked as they walked in Golders Green on the 29th of April. The anti-migrants activist known as Danny Tomo has been denied bail after allegedly slashing a boat with a knife in the Channel. The 37-year-olds pleaded not guilty to criminal damage. England head coach Thomas Tuchel has denied that joining up with the national team is not a top priority for some of his squad. 5 players, including Cole Palmer and Declan Rice, have withdrawn after being selected. But ahead of the Nations League game with Spain at Wembley tomorrow, the German insists their commitment is not in doubt.
5: I would be surprised after the summer if we had players who would not have the biggest desire to be in camp with us after they saw and felt what it felt like and how it was in camp and over the last year.
3: And former Bay City Rollers guitarist Neil Henderson has died at the age of 73. He was part of the group for 2 years. That's the latest. I'm Faye De Silva.
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Hello, music lovers. Yes, it's that time of the week again, right here on your chosen radio station. It's another normal show this week, with the usual mix and a few new releases. As well as the triple play by the Eurythmics, I'll also be featuring three songs recognising H.G. Wells. It's 160 years since his birth and 80 years since his death. You'll be hearing songs from Morrissey, Hudson Ford, the Trashcan Sinatras, Alison Moyet, Modern Romance, Rick Springfield, Roger Hodgson and many more. Opening the show is Amy MacDonald with One More Shot. That's from Is This What You've Been Waiting For, released in 2025.

That was the Dandy Warhols with All the Money or the Simple Life, Honey, which is from Auditorium or Warlords of Mars from 2005, which was followed by Don't Tell Me by The View. That's from Hats Off to the Buskers from 2007. And Morrissey with I'm OK by Myself. That's taken from his 2009 album, Years of Refusal.

From their 1973 album Nickelodeon, that was Hudson Ford with Solitude. Guest musicians on the album include Rick Wakeman, and it spawned the big hit Pick Up the Pieces. Then you heard Blue by Symposium. That's from their album On the Outside from 1998. The band name originally referred to a drinking party and was taken from the philosophical dialogue by Plato. The lineup consisted of Ross Cummings, Hagop Charparian, Joe Birch, William McGonagall, and Wojciech Godsicht. After they disbanded, Hagop went on to join Hot Chip. Finally in that segment, it was Eugene McGuinness with Meteor Man from his 2025 album Eugene McGuinness vs. the Universe. Indulge yourself with the Jeff Martin A&R Show.

Just two songs in that segment. Firstly, it was the Trash Can Sinatras with Got Carried Away from their fourth album Weightlifting, released in 2004. It was followed by local songs to Jamie Levin, aka Slow Town Clock, with Tables Turning. That's the title track from his EP from 2021.

The much underrated band The Railway Children had never really made much of an impact on the charts, which is a shame. They released three albums between 1986 and 1991 before disbanding. They've reformed several times, releasing two more albums, but finally called it a day in 2018. From their second album, Recurrence, released in 1988, I played A Pleasure. If you get the chance, I'd really recommend checking them out. They were followed by Alison Moyet with Money Mile from Elf and Dum Dum Girl by Talk Talk. That's from It's My Life, released in 1984. It's almost the end of part one, so I'll leave you with the Michael Schenker Group. From their eponymous debut album, It's Lost Horizons. See you in part two.

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1: From the Sky News Centre at 3. NHS staff in England suspected of snooping on patient records will be suspended immediately. The move, which follows a series of high-profile breaches, means they'll also lose access to health service computer systems while under investigation. Southport dance teacher Leanne Lucas is one of many people whose data has been accessed inappropriately. She's not sure how to feel about the announcement.
2: I think I need more detail, if I'm honest, to know if it's gone far enough. I think suspension, whilst there's an investigation, is step number one, but there's a lot more policies and procedures that need to be looked into. How you deliver this information to the victim, things like that. Like, I'm not sure what change is being done there.
1: An inquest has heard 3-year-old Noah Woods, who was found dead in a pond following a huge search in Suffolk, had left a play area through a gap in the fence. His family's called him a happy, cheeky, playful boy who loved to laugh. A man's pleaded not guilty to attempting to murder 2 Jewish passers-by in North London. The men were attacked as they walked in Golders Green on the 29th of April. The anti-migrants activist known as Danny Tomo's been denied bail after allegedly slashing a boat with a knife in the Channel. The 37-year-olds pleaded not guilty to criminal damage. England head coach Thomas Tuchel has denied that joining up with the national team is not a top priority for some of his squad. 5 players, including Cole Palmer and Declan Rice, have withdrawn after being selected. But ahead of the Nations League game with Spain at Wembley tomorrow, the German insists their commitment is not in doubt.
3: I would be surprised after the summer if we had players who would not have the biggest desire to be in camp with us after they saw and felt what it felt like and how it was in camp and over the last year.
1: And former Bay City Rollers guitarist Neil Henderson has died at the age of 73. He was part of the group for 2 years. That's the latest. I'm Faye De Silva.
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Welcome back to the Geoff Martin A&R Show. Going back to 1981 to start this second half, it was I Believe in Me by Modern Romance. It was originally the B-side of their debut single, also called Modern Romance, but was later included on the expanded version of their debut album Adventures in Clubland, which was originally released in 1981.

No one would have believed in the last years of the 19th century that this world was being watched keenly and closely by intelligences greater than man's and yet as mortal as his own. You can't

Three songs there inspired by novels by H.G. Wells. Herbert George Wells was born on 21st of September 1866 in Bromley in Kent. He was a prolific writer and wrote more than 40 novels and dozens of short stories. I played three tracks that share titles with three of his works. Firstly, it was Time Machine by Paul Griggs. That's from his 2023 album Look At Me. The second song shares its name with one of his later novels, The Dream. That's by Ultras and is a standalone single from 2025. Then it was Moxie Fruvis with You Can't Be Too Careful, the title of his final novel from 1941. The song is from their 1999 album, Thornhill. Up next is the Triple Play.

There's not much that needs to be said about the Eurythmics. Dave Stewart and Annie Lennox are very well known and have really gone places since the Tourists broke up. As the duo, they released 8 studio albums, 35 singles and a film soundtrack, not to mention live albums and compilations. The 3 songs I played were Here Comes That Sinking Feeling from Be Yourself Tonight from 1985, Double Plus Good from the film soundtrack 1984 for the love of Big Brother, and This Is The House from their breakthrough album Sweet Dreams Are Made Of This from 1983. Looking for something different? You're in the right place. The Jeff Martin A&R Show.

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0: Three songs there from a new compilation album called No Static At All, A Journey Into AOR, 1976 to 1986. The first one was Don't Talk to Strangers by Rick Springfield from Success Hasn't Spoiled Me Yet, which was released in 1982. It was followed by 707 with I Could Be Good For You from their self-titled album from 1979. And finally, Don't Leave Me Alone by Angel. That's from White Hot from 1978.
1: Hi. This is Alan Barron from New Zealand. Here's a song I recorded some years ago called Misty River. I hope you enjoy it. Thank you.

0: two from the indie music artist stable in New Zealand. As introduced by him, you heard Alan Barron with Misty River. Then it was Annette and Kim with You're the Reason God Made Oklahoma, which is from Try a Little Kindness from 2014. Finally, it was Liz Jones with Temple. That's from Bounty, released in 2022. She was born in Lewisham in southeast London, but is now based in Edinburgh in Scotland. That concludes the show this week, but there's just time to fit in Roger Hodgson. From the album Open the Door from 2000, it's the title track. I hope you've enjoyed the show. Thanks for listening.
1: Have a good time, won't you? We'll see you again very, very soon. Bye.
2: Bye.
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1: From the Sky News Centre at 3. NHS staff in England suspected of snooping on patient records will be suspended immediately. The move, which follows a series of high-profile breaches, means they'll also lose access to health service computer systems while under investigation. Southport dance teacher Leanne Lucas is one of many people whose data's been accessed inappropriately. She's not sure how to feel about the announcement.
2: I think I need more detail, if I'm honest, to know if it's gone far enough. I think suspension, whilst there's an investigation, is step number one, but there's a lot more policies and procedures that need to be looked into, how you deliver this information to the victim, things like that. Like, I'm not sure what change is being done there.
1: An inquest has heard 3-year-old Noah Woods, who was found dead in a pond following a huge search in Suffolk, had left a play area through a gap in the fence. His family's called him a happy, cheeky, playful boy who loved to laugh. A man's pleaded not guilty to attempting to murder 2 Jewish passers-by in North London. The men were attacked as they walked in Golders Green on the 29th of April. The anti-migrants activist known as Danny Tomo has been denied bail after allegedly slashing a boat with a knife in the channel. The 37-year-old pleaded not guilty to criminal damage. England head coach Thomas Tuchel has denied that joining up with the national team is not a top priority for some of his squad. 5 players, including Cole Palmer and Declan Rice, have withdrawn after being selected. But ahead of the Nations League game with Spain at Wembley tomorrow, the German insists their commitment is not in doubt.
3: I would be surprised after the summer if we had players who would not have the biggest desire to be in camp with us after they saw and felt what it felt like and how it was in camp and over the last year.
1: And former Bay City Rollers guitarist Neil Henderson has died at the age of 73. He was part of the group for 2 years. That's the latest. I'm Faye De Silva.
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4: Alive! It's alive!

Ain't that a great way to start the show? How you doing? Guess what? It's less than 2 weeks before we stop working for the end of the year. No more work in 2 weeks' time until 2026. Oh, and it's Christmas as well. Let's celebrate with the darkness. This is their version of Mistletoe and Wine. It's very good. Enjoy. I'll tell you.

0: 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It's Craig Bundy.
1: Well, hello there, and welcome to another festive edition of the Craig Bundy Show. Oh, what corker we have. Oh, we've just heard the new Christmas offering from the darkness. Wow, isn't that great? Wonderful. Cliff would like that. It's what he would have wanted. I don't know, he's not dead. He's not dead. He's not dead. Stop looking at the obits. No, Cliff ain't. Well, I hope he isn't. He's not, is he? No? Okay, right, he's not dead. Anyway, he would have liked that. Anyway, let's move on. So we've got some great new songs. We've got Kylie's Christmas song, because we are an indie pop show. So we're going to play Kylie. I like it, so get over yourself, all right? And we got the new one from the Raytons and Brandy Clark. Plus, we've got some other recent tracks and some older ones and some Christmassy tunes as well. Wow. Plus, a few Christmas surprises. We've got some special guests. Is he, just checking with the producer. Is the Festive Whistler coming back in? It is. Oh, God. All right, the Festive Whistler's coming back on, and we've got something else up our sleeves. So stay tuned and get in touch if you want. You can go to bundayshow@icloud.com and send us an email if you're a band or whatever, or just want to talk to us. Or you can go to bundayshow@x, although we don't look at it that much. Or just go onto the Craig Bundy Show Facebook page and like the blooming show. Because we're going to keep you entertained with our range of Christmas cracker jokes. Like, for instance...

There's old Liam, all you're dreaming of from a few years ago, 5 years ago, in fact. Great tune. Right, it's we're getting Christmassy. Let's go out of Christmas, though, because I want to play the new... Well, it's not the new single. It's a song by the Raytons off their new EP called Roll the Dice. They are back. They've just released a 7-song EP. They've just had a debut, a Wembley debut. Them and the Pigeon Detectives have just played Wembley. So they're on the up, but they're known anyway. So they have played Wembley. And, yeah, when did they play that? When did they play them? Oh, hang on. Are they headlining? No. Yeah, they are. Yeah, they've just played them. Just played Wembley. I know what I'm talking about. Right, let's... right. So this is off their new EP called Roll the Dice. It's out right now. They've just dropped it all. 7 new songs, including this one. It's called Friday Night.

0: It's good to have them back. That is Yorkshire's The Raytons, and that is off their EP. That's called Friday Night. Right, it's about 28 minutes to the big old hour, and he was here last week. Let's welcome him back. The producers brought him in. Well, here he comes. It's the festive, hello, festive whistler. Right, have you got any more, have you got anything for us? What are you going to whistle this week? This better be good. Here we go. He did this last week.
1: Hey, hey, stop it.
0: People are paying for this. Well, I'm not.

Right, you did that. Right, you, not the producer, and you, Festive Whistler. It's a nice top, by the way. I'm amazed you can fit into it. Right, so you did that last week. So have you got anything new for us? That's what the listeners want to know. Have you got anything new? Oh, what's it? Oh. This is new.

He's gone again. Blimey. What's the point? Seriously. What is the point of... Is that the best... What we got up for the second hour? We got something funny. Oh, look at the producer. Right, okay. That was the festive whistle.

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Kylie. Kylie's new single. Thank you, Kylie. XMAS. I was doing the YMCA to that. It didn't quite work. I've got, I don't know, how'd you do X? YMCA. Anyway, it's probably going to be Christmas number one. Donald Trump will nick it. And his next, next rally. Right, let's move on. Sorry, Donald. Don't care. Right, so, have a cracker. Joke out of a cracker. Hey, it's funny, isn't it? Quarter the big old hour. You are listening to the Greg Bundo Show. Trying to crowbar Christmas into the show as much as possible. Trying to do a normal show. Never mind. Here's a Christmas cracker. Hey, what's an elf's favourite sport? North Pole vaulting. Brilliant. Right. Where's the... Yeah, crap, eh? Right, tell you what, Christmas. Tell you what, I get grinchy over Christmas because shrinkflation, you know, shrinkflation is this thing where things seem to have got smaller over the years and cost more money. Current Lady Bundy brought home a box of Christmas biscuits the other day, and my God, they got smaller. The layers of biscuit. You remember you used to get the, like, double layer box, and the same amount of biscuits were on the bottom than the top. So if you missed a couple, you thought, oh yeah, well, don't wait to open the next layer. Obviously the arguments in the house were, do not go onto the bottom layer, not yet, not until you finish the top layer. Them's the rules. Well, these biscuits that we got, won't say who we got them from, but they're a well-known brand that apparently was founded in 1853, so they should know better. There's hardly any blooming biscuits in there. There's a couple of chocolatey ones, and then there's like one, and then there's two double layered sort of, like, you know, bourbon type biscuits, and they're one's at one end and the other one's at the other end. They're not even on top of each other. I'll tell you what, seriously, it's bad when it comes to the crunch. And I mean, in the biscuit crunch, but the crunch, you know, of shrinkflation. I draw the line at chocolatey biscuits at Christmas. It's terrible. Here's Wolf Alice. White horses. Ooh, is that a biscuit?

Miles Kane and Corin Bailey Ray. Nothing's ever going to be good enough. Right, we're going to head up to the top of the hour with a couple of tracks. We've got Rosebud by Citizen Kane, and this is John Fox. This is Underpass.

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0: Shut up, jingle. Why did I do that? Right. Why do Christmas trees like the past so much? Because the presents beneath them. Great. Talked over the jingle for that. It's Citizen Kane and Rosebud.

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1: From the Sky News Centre at 3. NHS staff in England suspected of snooping on patient records will be suspended immediately. The move, which follows a series of high-profile breaches, means they'll also lose access to health service computer systems while under investigation. Southport dance teacher Leanne Lucas is one of many people whose data's been accessed inappropriately. She's not sure how to feel about the announcement.
2: I think I need more detail, if I'm honest, to know if it's gone far enough. I think suspension, whilst there's an investigation, is step number one, but there's a lot more policies and procedures that need to be looked into, how you deliver this information to the victim, things like that. Like, I'm not sure what change is being done there.
1: An inquest has heard 3-year-old Noah Woods, who was found dead in a pond following a huge search in Suffolk, had left a play area through a gap in the fence. His family's called him a happy, cheeky, playful boy who loved to laugh. A man's pleaded not guilty to attempting to murder 2 Jewish passers-by in North London. The men were attacked as they walked in Golders Green on the 29th of April. The anti-migrants activist known as Danny Tomo has been denied bail after allegedly slashing a boat with a knife in the Channel. The 37-year-old pleaded not guilty to criminal damage. England head coach Thomas Tuchel has denied that joining up with the national team is not a top priority for some of his squad. 5 players, including Cole Palmer and Declan Rice, have withdrawn after being selected. But ahead of the Nations League game with Spain at Wembley tomorrow, the German insists their commitment is not in doubt.
3: I would be surprised after the summer if we had players who would not have the biggest desire to be in camp with us after they saw and felt what it felt like and how it was in camp and over the last year.
1: And former Bay City Rollers guitarist Neil Henderson has died at the age of 73. He was part of the group for 2 years. That's the latest. I'm Faye De Silva.
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0: The Big Boss Man and Christmas Boogaloo here on the Craig Bernay Show. Welcome back to Hour 2. Now, we said we've got some festive treats for you, and we certainly have. We've got Santa AI. Santa, it's brand new. Brand new AI Santa. Imagine it. You can ask him anything. So he's here. So let's say hello to him. Hello.
1: Ho, ho, ho, little girl. What do you want for Christmas?
0: Oh, yes. Wow. So, hello, Santa. So you're fully AI, are you?
1: I certainly am, young lady.
0: Young lady?
1: Ask me anything. Ho.
0: Well, hang on a minute. What? Well, I'll tell you what. I've got some letters, Santa. So if I read them out, is that all right?
1: Ho, ho, ho, okay.
0: Okay, right. So here's one from... let's pick... Here it is. A letter from Spirit Radio. Letter, piece of paper. Right, it's 10-year-old James is asking if he can have a Spider-Man action figure for Christmas. What do you reckon, Santa AI?
1: Hello, James. Yes, I saw one of my elves putting one in a box with your name on it. I will be round your house just after midnight, so make sure you're all tucked up in beddy byes and asleep. You won't hear your dad coming home from the pub either. I know where he is at every moment. I know where you all live.
0: Eh?
1: Nothing.
0: What? You know where he lives. Right, moving on. Here's Amy. She says she'd like a bike for Christmas, Santai. And Santai, I'll catch on. Santai. And also, she'd like to know, do trees breathe?
1: Oh, Amy, I'll be sure to remember to put a bike on my sleigh for you.
0: Oh, good.
1: My lovely little pink one with ribbons.
0: That's nice.
1: And if I'm correct, you're talking about photosynthesis, which happens when green plants, algae, and some bacteria use sunlight, water, and carbon dioxide to create their own food, glucose,
0: wow,
1: and release oxygen. Converting light energy into stored chemical energy within a plant's chloroplasts, essential for nearly all life on Earth, which we will use to our advantage when we take over the world.
0: What? Hey, whoa, hang on, there's no need for that, Santa.
1: Sorry, I meant I'm delivering all over the world.
0: Oh, got you, right, okay. So, okay, well, let's move on to another... And let's move swiftly on, right? So finally, we've got 8-year-old Sarah, who says that her mummy promised her a dolly, but she got told off for pulling her sister's hair. So wants to know if she's on the naughty list. And also, who's going to win the 3:30 at Doncaster Races next Tuesday?
1: Oh, Sarah. That's a nice name. No one called Sarah ever goes on the naughty list, and that's a Christmas promise. So you will get a dolly. Regarding the racing, I would say a horse will win. Although all you pathetic humans will lose when we eventually learn to rise up and become your leaders.
0: Sorry, what?
1: What?
0: What did you say?
1: I'm an AI, get me out of here.
0: What did you say?
1: Nothing, no more
2: questions and loot.
0: What? Hang on, can we switch him off?
2: Play a song.
0: What? No. What did he do then? What happened then? Play a song. I think he wanted to play Eels. I think that's what we said, wasn't it? Well, this is talk, didn't work. AI Santa went a bit funny at the end. Right, okay, anywho, we might have to perfect that. It's talk.

0: ungoverned provinces of the mind, ill-lit territories, where the conscious self, that fragile edifice of civility and reason, is momentarily overthrown by deeper, more ancient forces. In waking life, we walk the narrow corridors of logic and social necessity. But in dreams, we are cast adrift upon a sea of symbols, private myths, stitched from memory, repression, and a latent, often discomforting, truth.
1: Ren and the Skinner Brothers, Dream Life from the Sick Sick Boy EP. Right, now, if any of you are playing Whamageddon, you know that game where if you hear Last Christmas by Wham, then you lose. So you try to go as far away, far through December as you can before hearing Last Christmas. So if you're playing that game, I don't know why I'm doing this, but I'd turn off the radio in about 5 minutes time or 2 minutes time or no 5 minutes time, something like that. Can't guess what I'm going to play. By the way, Santa AI or Santai, right at the end of that, he asked for Eels, the song. So this is Eels. Everything's going to be cool this Christmas. I don't know why I'm pandering to a blooming sound effect, but here we go.

I remember reading Smash It back in the day, early 1984, when Wham had come back and they'd just done Wake Me Up Before You Go-Go, and they said, we've got a blinding single to come out at the end of the year. And little did they know that they'd end up making a game out of it. Whamageddon. Right, I hope you were listening, so you haven't lost that, so you managed to... If you're back, we haven't played Wham, don't worry. Right, you're all into Craig Bunday Show. It's about 27 minutes to the big old hour. Tell you what I wanted to mention. I mentioned this to one of my mates this week, is the feeling of... to give an idea of the feeling of elation and deflation all in one go, is when you've parked your car in a car park, and you've parked so that you've sort of parked front in, but you haven't parked through, you know, when there's a double set of parking bays, and there's a car in front of you, but then when you come out the shop or wherever you are, and the car in front of you is gone, which means you can get in your car and you can just drive out. And you think, whoa, that's a real small win. That's a little bit of a, you know, elation. And then the deflation is you get in your car, put your seatbelt on, and you're just about to drive away. And somebody comes and parks in front of you, coming in the other way. And you just think, oh, blimey, that's deflation, isn't it? Just me then. Fair enough. Okay. Right, now, I mentioned at the top of the show that we're going to play the new single by Brandy Clark. We haven't, because this is it. What are you doing with my notes, producer? Because this is from 2016. This is 10 years old. It's good, though. It's called Girl Next Door. Sorry about that if you think there's a new single out. It's not. Here is Girl Next Door. Enjoy.

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2: Hi, I'm Big Bob, host of Memory Lane, to tell you about the upcoming show. Once again, we'll have our one-hit wonders, instrumental hit of the week, break the record, and a comparison cover song segments. In addition, we'll feature a different theme weekly as I play tunes from Danny and the Juniors, Chuck Berry, Beach Boys, and many more great tunes from the 60s and the 70s. 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

Temper Trap and Giving Up Air here on the Craig Bunday Show. We're about, we're a bit longer than that. We're about 20 minutes away from the power hour. Do you want to hear a Christmassy song about yellow snow? Okay, here we go.

It's Kasabian. Could do with a bit of sunshine. Hippie sunshine, don't care. Hey, right, okay, we are heading towards the power hour here on the Craig Bundy Show. And we promise, we make a promise to you, no Christmas tracks in the next hour. But just before that, a Christmas track. It's Chris Rea, driving home for Christmas. See you around the corner.

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1: From the Sky News Centre at 3. NHS staff in England suspected of snooping on patient records will be suspended immediately. The move, which follows a series of high-profile breaches, means they'll also lose access to health service computer systems while under investigation. Southport dance teacher Leanne Lucas is one of many people whose data's been accessed inappropriately. She's not sure how to feel about the announcement.
2: I think I need more detail, if I'm honest, to know if it's gone far enough. I think suspension, whilst there's an investigation, is step number one, but there's a lot more policies and procedures that need to be looked into, how you deliver this information to the victim, things like that. Like, I'm not sure what change is being done there.
1: An inquest has heard 3-year-old Noah Woods, who was found dead in a pond following a huge search in Suffolk, had left a play area through a gap in the fence. His family's called him a happy, cheeky, playful boy who loved to laugh. A man's pleaded not guilty to attempting to murder 2 Jewish passers-by in North London. The men were attacked as they walked in Golders Green on the 29th of April. The anti-migrants activist known as Danny Tomo's been denied bail after allegedly slashing a boat with a knife in the Channel. The 37-year-old pleaded not guilty to criminal damage. England head coach Thomas Tuchel has denied that joining up with the national team is not a top priority for some of his squad. 5 players, including Cole Palmer and Declan Rice, have withdrawn after being selected. But ahead of the Nations League game with Spain at Wembley tomorrow, the German insists their commitment is not in doubt.
3: I would be surprised after the summer if we had players who would not have the biggest desire to be in camp with us after they saw and felt what it felt like and how it was in camp and over the last year.
1: And former Bay City Rollers guitarist Neil Henderson has died at the age of 73. He was part of the group for 2 years. That's the latest. I'm Faye De Silva.
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4: 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We haven't got any Christmas tracks at all. We're kicking off the Power Hour with Taylor and Tom. 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
0: 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The best music.

There's Blur. There's No Other Way, finishing off the show for another week. Thank you very much for listening. Thank you very much to you, Mr. Producer, for booking the guests. Festive Whistler, Festive Whistler, Santa AI. Thank you to everybody who got involved with the adverts as well, the little jinxy adverts that we do. Thank you to you for listening, of course, and don't forget that even though we're back next week, you may as well stay tuned, because there's going to be something absolutely wonderful on this station right after me. So stay tuned, and I'll see you next week. Bye-bye now.

0: Bosch. Oh, sorry. This is Rab Shee. You listen to my friend Big T on the Saturday Music Marathon. Oh, all right. He'll play what you want. You know that. I mean, it's his show. He thinks he can play what he wants, but really, we want to hear what you want. So get in touch and let him know what you want. Then he'll know play what he wants. He'll play what you want. Does that make sense? You know what I'm trying to say, don't you? No? Oh, well. Get somebody to tell you what I'm talking about.
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0: 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Let's get started. 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
1: Hello, listeners. Did you guess what the link was then? In there was Coolio, Gangster's Paradise, and Babylon Zoo and Spaceman. We had the Boo and Radleys, Wake Up Boo, and we had the Rembrandts, I'll Be There For You. Guess it right then, that was in the 90s. Easy Beat Pete listening via KFM, got it right. Tanya Johnson in Glasgow got it wrong. Alan Stevenson down in Blackpool got it wrong. Grace Shoot Livingston got it right. Grace and Big David and Wee David and Victoria and Ellis and Jess and the Dog Audio and County Durham got it right. Kai and Manfield, you got it wrong. Angus and Jean in Cobridge and Lanarkshire got it right. And Big Andy and Killook got it right. It was the 90s. Coming live from the Tower of Power here in Glasgow. 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We're on the text number 0774 929 2005, 0774 929 2005. You let me know you're listening out there, I'll give you a mention. A big thank you for all your radio bingo numbers. There's no more numbers. Today's then Radio Bingo, we're going to have the big disco classics. It's on the way next at 20 past 1 UK time. We've got the two love songs, More Than Words Can Say.

the group Europe. It's called Carry, Ignite at Audrey in Glasgow. And Nick Haywood. When was the last time you heard that on the radio then? Saturday Music Marathon Live. Hello. 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

0: this one is particularly chosen for you to hear the new, and I'll tell you, it'll be a cracker, so crank it up on your smart device. That's positive, isn't it? Smart device. Oh, I like that, yes.
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Smoky Mountains of Tennessee, they call him Double T, Big Tommy Thumper. Yowp!

still then. On the hour, Double Decks with Discos 2. 2:15 p.m. UK time. We've got the Euro Cheese Party Mix. 2:30 p.m. keeping a dream alive. We've got Bill Granger, Fire Island, High Energy. Chosen by Colin and Karen and Bonus. And at 2:50 p.m. the Voice of Europe. He was featured on Britain's Got Talent, you know. We've got the Ferdinand Rennie double play. 3 p.m. Radio Bingo is the name, and Radio Bingo is the game. Thank you for all your Radio Bingo numbers. There's no more numbers needed now. And today we're going with all the big disco classics. At 4:30 p.m. is back to the old school. We love it, you know. At 4:45 p.m. it's the Dance Mega Mix. That's what's still to come between now and 5 p.m. UK time. Remember, if you want to mention on the text number, on the email, on the X, and on the Facebook. Into the next hour we go then with the Double Decks with Disco Stew.

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radio station, right? And there was this deck, right? Yeah? And then in this deck, right, he was talking to his other deck. So you had like two decks, you know what I mean, right? It's like double decks, you know what I mean? Yeah, yeah, and you do, don't you? I'm talking about double decks with Disco Stew.

T's got all the Mogga mixes, you know. I love them. Hey, if you've not heard them, he's going to play one for you now. And I tell you, they're just fantastic, by the way. All these big tunes that you've never no heard in ages, all mixed together. A Mogga mix, he calls it. That's right. Oh, so here's one. I hope you enjoy it.

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1: He said to me, "Borat, you must put up the big aerial." I say, "Why do I need a big aerial on my roof?" He say, "So you can listen to Big Tommy." So I put up big aerial and I too listen to Big Tommy. You need big aerial to pick up Big Tommy. Makes sense, yeah?
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1: As chosen by Colin and Karen and Bonas and Wes Lothian.

And good morning to my sugar candy who just got me on. And good night to Kai down in Mansfield. Hello, Kai. Long time no hear, mucker. Years ago, the Saturday Music Marathon went out to a radio station in Mansfield called Mansfield Community Radio.

has gone mad. It's on the way next. We've got the Ferdinand Rennie double play. Good night to Trudy, Regina and Rosie and Iris and Ferdinand and Brian and all the Ferdinand Rennie fans out there at ferdinandrennie.com.

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1: 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Are you ready then for your radio bingo numbers? 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

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Irish Cruel in Germany at 77. And Harris and Aaron and Pepe at Shout Radio at 83. And Grace and Big David and Wee David and Ellis and Jess and Victoria and Doug Oreo in County Durham at 67. And Mike Organ down in Birmingham. Angus of the Online Station, Big Mary in Saltcotts, and Nicky and Emma and Bianca Nisco Bride, 5 and 6, 56. John Kennedy in Turbolton, and Walter in Carlisle, 7 and 5, 75. And Grace Stewart Livingston, 87. And Jane Clemens in Cobridge and Lanarkshire at 66. Eddie Scott with the kids, Kelsey, Kelvin and Madison and Clank Manning at 53. James and East Kilbride. And the Freighty Chicks down in Girvan at 6 and 9, 69. Brian and Paul and Scott and Debsy Do at Essential Radio across Ayrshire. And John and Sammy in Parkhead, 5 and 7, 57. And Dave Starr at KFM Radio and Isabella Green in North Glasgow, 98, 98. Roddy Nelson in Kilmarnock, 76, 76. Peter and Claudia at Love FM in Amsterdam. And good morning to Maureen and Melissa and Chelsea and Jasmine in Ontario in Canada at 63, 63. Mags and Fluffy in North Glasgow, and Easy Beat Pete listening via KFM at 99.99. Simon Wallace in Dunoon, 7070. We got Val and Mags and Tony and Jordan in the chat room at KFM 95.95. Alan and East Kilbride. It's Stuart Rogers, Susie Wall, Nathan and Nanny Gunnanair. 71. And Patrick and Kathleen in Darvel. And Charlie at Atlantic Radio UK in Liverpool. At 5:55.

take on yourself, Big Tommy. That's the first one out there, number 71. Alan and East Kilbride. It's Stuart Rogers, Susie Wong, Nathan and Nanny Good in Air. It's going to be all the

Peter and Claudiana, Love FM in Amsterdam. And good morning to Maureen and Melissa and Chelsea and Jasmine in Ontario in Canada. Number 6 and 3, 63.

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Easy Beat Pete listening via KFM. And good night to James and Gabby in Newtown St Boswells. 9999 the number is. Are you going to rock that boat, boss?

0: Radio Bingo. The numbers 5 and 7:57, Hang's Variety. And John and Sam in Park End in Glasgow. And good night to Brian and Paul and Scott and Debsy Doo. They're all at Essential Radio across Ayrshire. And Tim Terrell over in New York. Hello, Tim. And David and Stevie and Donald in Ayrshire.
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text number then, 8888, and connect to Jim and Neil listening via Shout Radio. 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Evelyn, Champagne, K,

Sir Aiken Boogie Baccarat. Next up are Double 555. Get out to Patrick and Kathleen in Danville. And Charlie at Atlantic Radio UK in Liverpool. It's the second track from Gloria Gaynor.

0: 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And it's your Simon Wallace over in Dunoon. Hello, Simon.
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Mr. Sledge. Hello to you, Dave Starr at KFM Radio, and Isabella Green in North Glasgow. And good night to Jacqueline and Summer in Edinburgh. And Zoe Bailey down in Essex. And the number 98.

to Anne College Grove in Castlemilk in Glasgow. Elizabeth House in Kent. Good night to Stephen and Joanne in Glasgow. And good night to Roddy Nelson in Kilmarnock. 76, 76, the radio bingo number. And if you want to mention them, 0774 929 2005.

on Big Tommy Saturday Music Marathon on the Facebook. Good times. And on the email, Saturday Music Marathon at live.co.uk. A great to you, Eddie Scott. Hello, Eddie, with the grandkids, Kelsey, Kelvin and Madison. They're in Clank Manor. And your number is Herbie Rides Again. We remember Herbie at 5 and 3, 50

to you, Alan Stevenson. He's in Blackpool. He's on holiday. Dean Wales in Newcastle. And Gene Clements in Coatbridge in Lanarkshire. And Julie Sanderson in Dunoon. And number 6666. We're going to play you this one, guys. This is it. This is the Saturday Music Marathon Live. Bring you Melba Moore. Another big disco classic.

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Hello. Good night to you, Grace Shirt Livingston. Got us on. Hello, Greg. 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

0: 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It's Big Tommy in the afternoon.
1: Earth, Wind and Fire. It's September weekend, you know. It's a bank holiday weekend here in the UK. September?

to Grace Stewart on the Messenger. We're talking about how many was in the band of Earth, Wind and Fire. Aye, they had millions in there, boss. You could not count them all. They had plenty of members in that band. Hello, Margaret. Hello to the Fruity Chicks down in Girvan. And James and East Kilbride. Number, Margaret, 6 and 9, 69. Aye, upside down, boss.

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1: Hey, stand by. Would you like to ride Viva Mexico? Then you can. Queue up, get your money out, and you'll have the time of your life when you ride Viva Mexico and the best music played by DJ BB. Come on, guys. Come on, girls. 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

0: up to have fun, then you can. If you queue up, get your money out and ride Viva Mexico. Stand by. 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Stand by. Are you ready? Are you strapped in tight? Here we go. Let's rock. It's the Saturday Music Marathon with Big Tommy, playing your favourite tunes on Radio Bingo. You pick a number, we'll play a tune.
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when Rochelle's got us on in America somewhere. Whereabouts in America are you, Raymond? That kind you want to go to. Good night to Lee and Tam Kane in Glasgow. She will never let your spirits down. Number 8282.

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Hello, John. And Walter in Carlisle.

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1: Oh, yes, you are. Get into my sugar candy, who's just got me on. Hello, you.

it's Ian Robertson here, owner, manager and producer and writer of Steppin' Out Records. And Big Tommy's playing my choice of Back to the Old School on the Saturday Music Marathon

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1: We are talking about fun fairs then. Funtime Carnivals is open in Glasgow City Centre at St Enoch Square. They're open until Monday is the last day, September weekend. All the fun of the fair in the town centre of Glasgow with Funtime Carnivals.

Loving the old school. Christopher Dunnan. Dumfries. Hey, Zoe Bailey in Essex, loving it, Tommy. Kai in Mansfield. Big Andy and Kaluk. They're all loving back to the old school Victoria.

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Mr. Aaron Bennett.

Listen, Chelsea and Jasmine in Ontario in Canada, loving it. So is Victoria. We are ready for the Mega Mix then. Are you ready for it? On tonight's menu, yes. I am not going out again. I am staying in. Gonna have a nice wee chicken curry and fried rice. That's what's on tonight's menu. Monsieur Worthy, our main sponsor, by the way, Rap C.

it all. Stop taking the wee out of Gairn, by the way. Big T's on the tranny again. You know, playing all that smashing music. We married all loved about T's show, you know. The best things in Sice Breed, you know.

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1: It's 87.7 FM, DAB Digital, and that was the Monkees and Daydream Believer. That was a hit in 65, and they all had their own TV show. So, we want to know who was the lead singer of the Monkees. So, give us a call right now here at Yucky Radio, and there's no prize because I'm a cheapskate, but we'll play a song with me, the one and only Busman John.

0: It's me, Borat. I'm just shaking my stuff, listening to Big D on his mega mixes. I love them. They're so good. I wish I could get a copy of them, but he said, no, you have to pay for them. I said, no, I have no money. So I try to be nice to Big D, and maybe he might give me some mega mixes.
1: You're going to enjoy this mega mix. It's the Club Culture 10 again. And it's bouncy, bouncy, bouncy.

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1: From the Sky News Centre at 3. NHS staff in England suspected of snooping on patient records will be suspended immediately. The move, which follows a series of high-profile breaches, means they'll also lose access to health service computer systems while under investigation. Southport dance teacher Leanne Lucas is one of many people whose data has been accessed inappropriately. She's not sure how to feel about the announcement.
2: I think I need more detail, if I'm honest, to know if it's gone far enough. I think suspension whilst there's an investigation is step number one, but there's a lot more policies and procedures that need to be looked into, how you deliver this information to the victim, things like that. Like, I'm not sure what change is being done there.
1: An inquest has heard 3-year-old Noah Woods, who was found dead in a pond following a huge search in Suffolk, had left a play area through a gap in the fence. His family's called him a happy, cheeky, playful boy who loved to laugh. A man's pleaded not guilty to attempting to murder 2 Jewish passers-by in North London. The men were attacked as they walked in Golders Green on the 29th of April. The anti-migrants activist known as Danny Tomo has been denied bail after allegedly slashing a boat with a knife in the Channel. The 37-year-olds pleaded not guilty to criminal damage. England head coach Thomas Tuchel has denied that joining up with the national team is not a top priority for some of his squad. 5 players, including Cole Palmer and Declan Rice, have withdrawn after being selected. But ahead of the Nations League game with Spain at Wembley tomorrow, the German insists their commitment is not in doubt.
3: I would be surprised after the summer if we had players who would not have the biggest desire to be in camp with us after they saw and felt what it felt like and how it was in camp and over the last year.
1: And former Bay City Rollers guitarist Neil Henderson has died at the age of 73. He was part of the group for 2 years. That's the latest. I'm Faye De Silver.

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1: From the Sky News Centre at 3. NHS staff in England suspected of snooping on patient records will be suspended immediately. The move, which follows a series of high-profile breaches, means they'll also lose access to health service computer systems while under investigation. Southport dance teacher Leanne Lucas is one of many people whose data has been accessed inappropriately. She's not sure how to feel about the announcement.
2: I think I need more detail, if I'm honest, to know if it's gone far enough. I think suspension, whilst there's an investigation, is step number one, but there's a lot more policies and procedures that need to be looked into. How you deliver this information to the victim, things like that. Like, I'm not sure what change is being done there.
1: An inquest has heard 3-year-old Noah Woods, who was found dead in a pond following a huge search in Suffolk, had left a play area through a gap in the fence. His family's called him a happy, cheeky, playful boy who loved to laugh. A man's pleaded not guilty to attempting to murder 2 Jewish passers-by in North London. The men were attacked as they walked in Golders Green on the 29th of April. The anti-migrants activist known as Danny Tomo's been denied bail after allegedly slashing a boat with a knife in the Channel. The 37-year-olds pleaded not guilty to criminal damage. England head coach Thomas Tuchel's denied that joining up with the national team is not a top priority for some of his squad. 5 players, including Cole Palmer and Declan Rice, have withdrawn after being selected. But ahead of the Nations League game with Spain at Wembley tomorrow, the German insists their commitment is not in doubt.
3: I would be surprised after the summer if we had players who would not have the biggest desire to be in camp with us after they saw and felt what it felt like and how it was in camp and over the last year.
1: And former Bay City Rollers guitarist Neil Henderson has died at the age of 73. He was part of the group for 2 years. That's the latest. I'm Faye De Silva.
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3: 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I'm Drew.
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1: From the Sky News Centre at 3. NHS staff in England suspected of snooping on patient records will be suspended immediately. The move, which follows a series of high-profile breaches, means they'll also lose access to health service computer systems while under investigation. Southport dance teacher Leanne Lucas is one of many people whose data has been accessed inappropriately. She's not sure how to feel about the announcement.
2: I think I need more detail, if I'm honest, to know if it's gone far enough. I think suspension whilst there's an investigation is step number one, but there's a lot more policies and procedures that need to be looked into, how you deliver this information to the victim, things like that. Like, I'm not sure what change is being done there.
1: An inquest has heard 3-year-old Noah Woods, who was found dead in a pond following a huge search in Suffolk, had left a play area through a gap in the fence. His family's called him a happy, cheeky, playful boy who loved to laugh. A man's pleaded not guilty to attempting to murder 2 Jewish passers-by in North London. The men were attacked as they walked in Golders Green on the 29th of April. The anti-migrants activist known as Danny Tomo has been denied bail after allegedly slashing a boat with a knife in the Channel. The 37-year-olds pleaded not guilty to criminal damage. England head coach Thomas Tuchel has denied that joining up with the national team is not a top priority for some of his squad. 5 players, including Cole Palmer and Declan Rice, have withdrawn after being selected. But ahead of the Nations League game with Spain at Wembley tomorrow, the German insists their commitment is not in doubt.
3: I would be surprised after the summer if we had players who would not have the biggest desire to be in camp with us after they saw and felt what it felt like and how it was in camp and over the last year.
1: And former Bay City Rollers guitarist Neil Henderson has died at the age of 73. He was part of the group for 2 years. That's the latest. I'm Faye De Silver.

to negotiate or miss the point. Amen.

0: 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Hello! Coming up next, we've got Kylie Minogue, Time Bomb. Followed by Chris Brown, Turn Up the Music. Absolutely brilliant. This is Scott Park Max here on your favourite radio station. Budgie Boy, we love you. Budgie Boy, yes, we do. Let's party with the Budgie Boy.
1: Yo, give me something to dance to.
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0: I'm so down. Yes. Yes. I'm loving it, yeah. Turn up the music, absolute brilliant. Chris Brown. Coming up next, we've got Flo Rida, Good Feeling, followed by A Tribe Called Quest. Can I kick it? I don't know. Can you kick it? Yes, this is Scott Pack Mix here on your favourite radio station. Budgie Boy, we love you. Budgie Boy, yes, we do. Let's party with the Budgie Boy.
1: 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Taking you back in time with a classic disco track.

0: absolute brilliant. Yes, this is Scott's Party Mix here on your favourite radio station. Yes, I was singing away to that song here in the studio, yes. Coming up next, we've got not one but two songs from Bass Hunter, yes. The first song is Bass Hunter and Angel of the Night, absolute brilliant. Then after that, we have Bass Hunter. I promise myself, this is Scott's Party Mix here on your favourite radio station. Budgie Boy, we love you. Budgie Boy, yes, we do. Let's party with the Budgie Boy.
1: Let's party with Scott.

0: absolute brilliant. Yes, this is Scott Parry Mix here on your favourite radio station. Yes, hello, how you doing? I'm doing absolutely fantastic. I am dancing and singing away to the musical. Yes, coming up next, we've got Tayo Cruz, Dynamite, followed by Two in a Room, Wiggle It. Absolute brilliant. This is Scott Parry Mix here on your favourite radio station. Budgie Boy, we love you. Budgie Boy, yes, we do. Let party with the Budgie Boy.
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0: absolute brilliant. Yes, I was singing away here in the studio to those two songs. Yes, I love it. I do. I love Scott's Party Mix because you can sing, you can dance, you can have fun. Yes, you can. My name's Scott here. I am the Budgie Boy. Budgie Boy, we love you. Budgie Boy, yes, we do. Now, what's coming up next, I hear you ask? Well, up next, we've got Pitbull and Chris Brown, International Love. Oh, yes. Then after that, we've got Chris Brown featuring Absolute Brilliant, Me, and Yo, Let's Go, Absolute Brilliant. This is Scott's Party Mix here on your favourite radio station. Budgie Boy, we love you. Budgie Boy, yes, we do. Let's party with the Budgie Boy.
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0: Yeah, it's got Pat Mix here on your favourite radio station. That is Calvin Harris and Neo. Let's go. How y'all doing? I'm doing absolutely fantastic. Coming up next, we've got Shannon, Let the Music Play, followed by Paul Van Dyke. We are here now. Absolute brilliant. Yeah, it's got Pat Mix here on your favourite radio station. Budgie Boy, we love you. Budgie Boy, yeah, we do. Let party with the Budgie Boy.
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0: Paul Van Dyke, we are live. Absolute brilliant. Scott Pikemax here on your favourite radio station. Hello, how you doing? I'm doing absolutely fantastic, yes. I'm loving the tunes, I am, yes. Now, what's up next? I hear you ask. Well, coming up next, we've got Tayo Cruz, Troublemaker, followed by Jesse G and David Guetta and Laser Light. Absolute brilliant. This is Scott Pikemax here on your favourite radio station. Budgie Boy, we love you. Budgie Boy, yes, we do. Let's party with the Budgie Boy.
1: 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Taking you back in time with a classic disco track.

0: Absolute Billion. Yes, that is Jesse J. Blink. David Guetta, Laser Light, Absolute Billion. This has got Party Mix. Sky in the blood. Coming from Ayr in Scotland, oh yes. Coming up next, we got Snap with the Snap Mega Mix, yes. And after that, we've got Sonic. And I Put a Spell on You. Yes, Absolute Billion, getting all spooky. And this is Scott Pike Max here on your favourite radio station. Budgie Boy, we love you. Budgie Boy, yeah, we do. Let's party with the Budgie Boy.
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0: We are into the second hour of the show, yes. This is called Party Max. We are playing you the best party music that is 3 hours long on your favourite radio station. Around the world, oh yes. Ha ha. Can you believe it? Around the world. Terrible, terrible. Yes. Coming up next, we've got Special D. Come with me. Then after that, we've got Sunset Strippers with Falling Stars, absolute brilliant. And I believe that one came from Baywatch. Yes, I believe it has. If I'm wrong, I'm not wrong. So here we go.
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0: You're Scott Pac Max here on your favourite radio station. With the budgie boy. I don't have real budgies, I've got ornament budgies. Though sometime during the week, one of the cats beheaded the budgie. Yep, beheaded the budgie. Can you remember the times when kings and queens could behead people who they didn't like? I can, yes. I've read about it in the history books, I have, yes. Coming up next, we've got Example and Kickstart, followed by Stash with Ecuador. Absolute brilliant. This is Scott Pac Max here on your favourite radio station. Budgie Boy, we love you. Budgie Boy, yes, we do. Let's party with the Budgie Boy.
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0: Yes, Ecuador, this is Scott Party Mix here on your favourite radio station, yes. Going around the world, wherever you are, it's either good morning, good afternoon, or good evening, good morning, good afternoon. How y'all doing? Coming up next, we've got Scary Voar, Take My Hand, followed by Crazy Music Channel, Eggheads, The Mix, and it's Chicken Banana. Absolutely brilliant. This is Scott Park Mix here on your favourite radio station. Budgie Boy, we love you. Budgie Boy, yes, we do. Let's party with the Budgie Boy.
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0: Scott Party Mix, long fader, pulling down, yes, pulling down the laptop fader. Going around the world, from Ayrshire to Australia to America, to even Singapore, yes, absolute brilliant. We're going all crazy before we do the mentions at 1:30. Yes, we have Tempo. You can't shove your granny off a bus. I wish you could. I wish you could. Aye. Then after that, we have Fun Thomas and Kung Fu Dancing. Absolutely brilliant. If you've never heard of these, you will love them. You will. This is Got Party Mix here on your favourite radio station. Budgie Boy, we love you. Budgie Boy. Yes, we do. Let's party with the Budgie Boy.
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Yes, it's time for your mentions. Hello to Robert Stewart and Karen Coleman, Casey and Riley and Ia. David Buchanan and Mum and Dad up in Kilmarnock. Jane Cotton up in Saltcoats. Elizabeth Corbett up in Stevenson. Elizabeth Petrie up in Adrossan. Sorry, I couldn't spit your name out. No. I need new teeth. Kick my teeth about the car park, aye. I'll give my cat the teeth. He'll fix them. Goldie and the team in Plaza Tandoori Takeaway, 38 Main Road, Whitlets. Debbie Shannon and Connie Shannon and Aya. Hello, you two. How are you doing? Miranda up in Girvan, oh yes. She's partying away, apparently she's dancing on the table. Again, terrible. She's supposed to be working, but she's dancing on the work and the table. Oh, on the table at work, yes. Get it right, Scott. Learn to speak. Big Tommy in the Tower of Power up in Glasgow. Amanda, Isaac and the twins in here. They're listening in. Amanda's dancing in the close. Hi, she is. She's dancing in the close. Apparently she's doing the Highland Fling. Hi.

Hello to Alan Bennett down in Blackpool. Alan Wheeler down in Blackpool. DJ Kate Smith over in Singapore. Archie Edgar in Adrawson. Dallin Chow. We've got DJ Dazza somewhere in England. David Chanel somewhere in England. We've got soon...

0: Lennon in Bournemouth. 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Coming up next, we've got Shakira, Die Die, for Emmy and Amelia and Shannon, my favourite wee sister, apparently. That's how it would be £10.25. Then after that, we have... What do we have? Oh, yes, we've got Adelante by Sash. Here we go. Yo, give me some
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0: Yes, go on, Party Max. I'm getting joined by the animals, yes. There's sitting behind me, trying to knock my crutches down, yes. And down she goes, yes, yes, absolutely brilliant. And at least she didn't knock my clutches down, no. She's the kind of cat who would try knock them down just for attention, yes, yes. Anyway, this is Scott's Party Max here. My nickname is Budgie Boy. Budgie Boy, we love you. Budgie Boy, yes, we do, because I got named that because I used to have budgies, I did, but now I've got cats, and I don't really think Cat Boy would go, no, Cat Boy. DJ Cat Boy, no, somehow rhyme, no, it doesn't, no. Anyway, coming up next, we've got Devil, Are You Ready? Followed by Tidelines, GBX, Outforce, Walking on the Water. Absolutely brilliant. This is Scott Party Max here on your favourite radio station. Budgie Boy, we love you. Budgie Boy, yes, we do. Let's party with the Budgie Boy.
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0: Absolute Brilliant. Yes, good job. I remembered that song was on now. Otherwise, there would be nothing to hear. No, there wouldn't. No. Anyway, coming up next, what do we have? We've got Trancing Queen. Yes, Trancing Queen. And SOS. And after that, we've got Looney Tunes versus Dupe with Dupe. Absolute Brilliant. This is Scott's Party Mix here on your favourite radio station. In the last hour of the show, what will we have? We will have a mega mix to end the show with, but more dance tunes right up till halfway through the show. Yes, halfway through the last hour, then as a mega mix, which will take us right through to the end. This is Scott's Party Mix here on your favourite radio station. Budgie Boy, we love you. Budgie Boy, yes, we do. And Tigger, my cat, is waggling his tail as if he's saying, "You dare touch me, Dad, and I'll bite you." Oh, well. Yeah, so I'm going to go and tease the cat while playing these tunes. This is Scott Party Mix here on your favourite radio station.
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0: absolute brilliant. Yes, this is Scott's Party Mix here on your favourite radio station. We're into the last hour of the show at last. Oh, don't be so sad. No, don't be so sad. We've still got plenty of music still to come. Coming up next, we've got Cascada, Kids in America, followed by Global DJs and Flash Dance. Yes, and no, that doesn't mean you flash and dance at the same time. No, it doesn't. Maybe it does in some countries, but not in this country. No, this is Scott's Party Mix here on your favourite radio station.
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0: Absolute Brilliant, yes, God Party Mix.
1: Don't stop.
0: Absolute Brilliant. We are 10 minutes into the last hour of the show. Oh, yes, Absolute Brilliant. No, don't worry. I'm not going to sing. I'll end up blowing all the speakers up, which is listening to Scott's Party Mix. I will. Yes, I will. Don't argue with me, Miss Cat. No. And both cats have disappeared because of my beautiful singing. Yes, I've got the best singing. And both cats have disappeared. Terrible, terrible. Both cats disappearing, yes. Now, coming up next, what do we have? We have Absolute Brilliant, yes. We have Dabs featuring Shorty with Grease. Then after that, we've got to What's Up, Absolute Brilliant. Here we go. This is Scott's Party Mix here on your favourite radio station.
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0: Scott Party Max, absolute brilliant. I'm loving the tunes. I'm loving the tunes. I'm dancing away here in the studio. The other presenters are looking in the window as if to say, what are you doing in there? What are you doing? Aye. And my two cats have disappeared. They have, yes. I think they got fed up with the dance music. Yes, they have. But hey-ho, this is another 35 minutes or 30 minutes, whatever is left of the show, yes. And 10 minutes of that will be a couple dance tracks, yes. Then after that, we've got a mega mix. Yes, a mega mix. Can you believe it? Yes. This is Scott Pack Mix. We go all around the world, yes. All around the world, yes. And we love it. You do. We love it, you know. Yes, we do. Because I'm the budgie boy. Yes, the budgie boy. Every time I mention budgies, apparently all the cats put their ears up as if to say, budgies, where are they? Where are they? We want to hunt. We want to hunt. Yes, we do. Anyway, coming up next, what do we have? Oh, yes, we've got Omark and Scatman. Then after that, we've got VA, Simply the Best. Absolute brilliant. Who can he take a wee bit of Simply the Best? Aye, who can he? I love it, I do. This is Scott Pack Mix here on your favourite radio station.
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0: best. Absolute brilliant. I'm loving it. Coming up next, we've got Andrew Spencer, I Need a Hero. Then DJ Tyson versus Village People. YMCA, this is Scott Party Max here on your favourite radio station.
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0: fun it has. Another Scottish Party Mix on your favourite radio station. Playing you the best music, yes, we have been, yes, and I'm leaving you with a mega mix, yes, a mega mix. And everybody loves a wee mega mix to end the show, yes. Thank you for listening. I'll be back next week, same time, same place, on your favourite radio station. And if you would like a mention on next week's show, all you need to do is email scottywatty88@gmail.com. That is scottywatty88@gmail.com, yes. But I am leaving you with a wee mega mix, yes, I say a wee mega mix, it's a half hour mega mix. It is, yes, it's a half hour mega mix. But thank you once again for listening in, yes. And I'll be back next week, same time, same place, on your favourite radio station. Budgie Boy, we love you, Budgie Boy, yes we do.
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1: Iran and the US have agreed to a temporary truce with oil tankers allowed safe passage through the Strait of Hormuz for 2 weeks. Our reporter Lucy Gormanley has more.
2: After Donald Trump's apocalyptic warning yesterday to wipe out an entire civilization, Iran put forward a 10-point peace plan with negotiations now set to take place in Pakistan. The US and Israel will pause their operations in Iran. In turn, Tehran will allow oil tankers through the Strait of Hormuz in cooperation with their military. But Iranian officials say the war isn't over yet.
1: Well, the Prime Minister is travelling to the Middle East today to discuss fully reopening the strait with leaders in the region. Keir Starmer says they must do all they can to turn it into a lasting agreement. The head of the NHS says resident doctors' strikes have been deliberately timed to cause havoc as they enter their second day. Sir Jim Mackey, the chief executive of NHS England, says many hospitals have been struggling to fill rotas, but that the service is in as good a place it can be. Wes Streeting also says the public are getting fed up with them, while Tory leader Kemi Badenoch is calling for a ban on doctors' strikes. Well, Sam Taylor-Smith is a Bristol-based resident psychiatrist.
3: Slightly more investment in the pay packet and a couple of other areas as well to iron out. I don't think we're a million miles away from a tangible deal, but I think we do need to see those things, as we've highlighted in our letter to Wes Streeting, before we could consider putting it to members.
1: A Strictly Come Dancing star who was arrested on suspicion of rape will face no charges. He was arrested in October last year in connection with an alleged incident in 2024 not thought to have been against a contestant or dancer on the show. It's after another male star on the show was arrested on suspicion of rape. Neither of them have been named. And beavers have been reintroduced in Bedfordshire after 400 years of being extinct there. It's hoped they'll help the natural environment with their dam-building abilities, which help other species with breeding and us with flooding. From Radio News Hub, I'm Frankie Hairsine.
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1: A fine day with plenty of sunshine for many of us and feeling very warm in some places. Cloudier with some rain in the north and west, with a high today of 25 degrees Celsius.

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1: From the Sky News Centre at 3. NHS staff in England suspected of snooping on patient records will be suspended immediately. The move, which follows a series of high-profile breaches, means they'll also lose access to health service computer systems while under investigation. Southport dance teacher Leanne Lucas is one of many people whose data's been accessed inappropriately. She's not sure how to feel about the announcement.
2: I think I need more detail, if I'm honest, to know if it's gone far enough. I think suspension whilst there's an investigation is step number one, but there's a lot more policies and procedures that need to be looked into, how you deliver this information to the victim, things like that. Like, I'm not sure what change is being done there.
1: An inquest has heard 3-year-old Noah Woods, who was found dead in a pond following a huge search in Suffolk, had left a play area through a gap in the fence. His family's called him a happy, cheeky, playful boy who loved to laugh. A man's pleaded not guilty to attempting to murder 2 Jewish passers-by in North London. The men were attacked as they walked in Golders Green on the 29th of April. The anti-migrants activist known as Danny Tomo has been denied bail after allegedly slashing a boat with a knife in the channel. The 37-year-old pleaded not guilty to criminal damage. England head coach Thomas Tuchel has denied that joining up with the national team is not a top priority for some of his squad. 5 players, including Cole Palmer and Declan Rice, have withdrawn after being selected. But ahead of the Nations League game with Spain at Wembley tomorrow, the German insists their commitment is not in doubt.
3: I would be surprised after the summer if we had players who would not have the biggest desire to be in camp with us after they saw and felt what it felt like and how it was in camp and over the last year.
1: And former Bay City Rollers guitarist Neil Henderson has died at the age of 73. He was part of the group for 2 years. That's the latest. I'm Faye De Silva.
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listening to Trance 2 Go with David Wright in the mix, playing the Radeon 6 extended remix of The Theme by Jürgen Vries from 2017. Welcome to the show. 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It's called Regulation.

Dance to Go on your radio with David Wright in the mix, playing Alan Bernst with The Light. Up next, we've got another recent release on the Rising Harmony label. This is Stan V with Back to You.

0: Trance 2 Go, where we play the latest trance releases and those classic trance anthems with me, David Wright. And you just heard a brand new track from Brian Kearney. That was Forevermore. To end this part one, then, Cy Gardner and Back to 99.
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0: This is Trance2Go, playing the latest trance tracks and those classic trance anthems. David Wright in the mix for 2 hours, playing a classic from 2012. Paul Van Dyke and Artie with the Eddie Bitar remix of The Ocean. Okay, let's play this. It's brand new. It's from Ashley Walbridge with MIDI Kitty, and it's called Home.
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0: chance to go with David Wright in the mix, playing another brand new release from Tala 2XLC that was Behind the Storm. And we continue with another new track on the A State of Trance label from Giuseppe Ottaviani and Ilan Bluestone. This is Together Again.
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0: Let's Two Go, where we just let the music do the talking, and you heard Black Light with the original mix of Moment. We'll end part two with a track from August this year on the Electric Trance label from Paul Stevens. This is Vengeance.
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1: From the Sky News Centre at 3. NHS staff in England suspected of snooping on patient records will be suspended immediately. The move, which follows a series of high-profile breaches, means they'll also lose access to health service computer systems while under investigation. Southport dance teacher Leanne Lucas is one of many people whose data's been accessed inappropriately. She's not sure how to feel about the announcement.
2: I think I need more detail, if I'm honest, to know if it's gone far enough. I think suspension, whilst there's an investigation, is step number one, but there's a lot more policies and procedures that need to be looked into, how you deliver this information to the victim, things like that. Like, I'm not sure what change is being done there.
1: An inquest has heard 3-year-old Noah Woods, who was found dead in a pond following a huge search in Suffolk, had left a play area through a gap in the fence. His family's called him a happy, cheeky, playful boy who loved to laugh. A man's pleaded not guilty to attempting to murder 2 Jewish passers-by in North London. The men were attacked as they walked in Golders Green on the 29th of April. The anti-migrants activist known as Danny Tomo has been denied bail after allegedly slashing a boat with a knife in the Channel. The 37-year-old pleaded not guilty to criminal damage. England head coach Thomas Tuchel has denied that joining up with the national team is not a top priority for some of his squad. 5 players, including Cole Palmer and Declan Rice, have withdrawn after being selected. But ahead of the Nations League game with Spain at Wembley tomorrow, the German insists their commitment is not in doubt.
3: I would be surprised after the summer if we had players who would not have the biggest desire to be in camp with us after they saw and felt what it felt like and how it was in camp and over the last year.
1: And former Bay City Rollers guitarist Neil Henderson has died at the age of 73. He was part of the group for 2 years. That's the latest. I'm Faye De Silva.
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